0: I've played it there, Charlie.
1: 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Okay, put the red light off.
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Amazing. Thank you. Ladies and gentlemen, please give it up for Gary Bright, Mr. Piano.

0: 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What's next? Thank you very much.
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0: creeping. 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Not on strike, but I'm about to blow one. Bite that mic, I know you never stole one. Girls that like the story, so I told one.
1: Solvent, mainline, cashback, hot top.

for the child that cries when her innocence dies. Ring them bells, St. Catherine, from the top of the room. Ring them from the fortress for the lilies that bloom. For the lines are long and the fighting is strong, and they're breaking down the distance between